0: This is not working, all right? I need you to get your shit together. Look where we are, okay? We're in the Wild West. I'm not buying this at all. You come with me. Reset.
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0: Reset!

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1: On va vous faire voyager.

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1: My name is Bond. My name is Bond.
2: James? How the hell do we get those diamonds down again? James?
1: My name is Bond.
2: How the hell do we get those diamonds?